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1: I keep seeing you lately, singing your favorite songs out loud, and it's making me go crazy. 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

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Listen to the mariachi play at midnight. Are you with me? Are you with me?

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3: 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You're rubbing your dirt on everyone's curd. You know how to be a

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1: 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That's 'cause you at war with love.

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1: It's 5 o'clock in the morning. The conversation got boring. You said you'd go into bed soon, so I snuck